0: And I call your name.
1: Like you're addicted to cocaine, all the stuff you love to blame.
0: And I touch your face
1: like cutting my blade.

0: before you go, there's something I want you to have.
1: Oh, it's beautiful. But wait a minute, isn't this...
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